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Ein Jahr, drei Songs. 1989. 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
3: How could I not leak it? I look so good, you look so good, maybe we should all leak it together. 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You only live once, let the people see.

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And it feels like I'm drowning, pulling against the stream.

Drink some margaritas by swinging blue lights. Listen to the mariachi play at midnight. Are you with me? Are you with me?

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2: 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RBB 888.